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6: Picking second will be the Utah Jazz, and that means that the number one pick in the 2026 NBA draft goes to the Washington Wizards.
7: They did it! The Wizards won the lottery! So now what? Well, let's go to Washington, D.C. and talk some Wizards basketball. Joining us from the Team 980 in D.C., Chris Russell is with us, and do not forget to follow him. He's got an awesome Twitter handle, RussellMania621. Chris, thanks for coming on, man.
8: Yeah, you got it, Mike. Thanks for having me. How are you? And thanks for the nice words.
7: Has everyone in D.C. learned how to say DeBoncia yet?
8: They know A.J. DeBoncia. There's no doubt about that. You know, listen, welcome to my world, right? Trying to figure all this stuff out. And, you know, just the latest that I went out for Mother's Day dinner and... you know, I start seeing all these rumors about, I think it's Jake Fisher or whoever it is, the old former Yahoo guy who now, I guess, has an independent Substack, don't we all? And he's reporting that, you know, Michael Winger, who's the president of basketball operations for the Wizards and all their other basketball properties, I'd be willing to move down. And now people are trying to say, well, the Wizards might be able to get the guy that they wanted last year in Ace Bailey, the guy that didn't want to go to Utah, the guy that wanted to go to Washington that they didn't get because they got screwed by, well, the lottery, and they might be able to move down. So who knows if the Wizards even stay here at number one.
7: Should they stay at number one? Should they do the smart thing and take DeBoncia?
8: Yeah. I think they should. I think they should. I mean, listen, I can't conclusively tell you 100% that they'd be wrong by taking Darren Peterson, but DeBoncia is the more all-around product, the safer choice, and, oh, by the way, just electric in terms of his skill set, with size, with ball handling, just with everything. And, you know, they've been so bad. They've won 17 games on average for 3 years. Oof. They've won 51 games over 3 years combined. They can use anything and everything and everyone.
7: So the Wizards win the lottery. We're talking with the Team 980's Chris Russell from D.C. here on Westwood One Sports. I'm Mike Wickett. I know this is kind of a dumb question. Does A.J. DeBoncia fit into what the Wizards want to do? It feels like he fits into every team, but

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1: Johnny Ballgame, John Mallory coming your way at the top of the hour, taking you through the night here on Westwood One Sports. So we were asking you this question earlier, and we got a ton of people. If you were one of those and you want to jump back in, now is the time. Pick up the phone, 310-840-4910. When was the last time your favorite team made you cry or made you emotionally distraught? And I ask that because the Philadelphia 76ers got bounced today. They got swept out of the NBA playoffs in the second round by the New York Knicks. And there was a young lady, part of a news package, that kind of caught my attention. So picture this. The Sixers lose. Philadelphia TV station sends a woman out to the game, obviously to cover the game. And they say, go to the concourse where everybody walks around to get their seats and their food and whatever. It's the main concourse of the building. And so she's out there. And the Knicks fans who have taken over the Sixers arena are basically now just taking over this woman's newscast or this woman's hit from the arena. Listen to this.

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1: 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I'm Pat Boyle. At the top of the hour, in just over 10 minutes from now, the great Brian Geltzeiler of SiriusXM NBA Radio will join us to talk NBA playoffs. He'll give us a quick break.